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Together, we are all New Brunswick. We are the True North Strong and Free. 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

more than half of us are willing to share this with other people, what do you think it is? We're going to get to our Mindbuster question coming up in just a few minutes from now. But first, it's Madonna, Material Girl, on 93.5 The Wave.

0: 93.5 The Wave. It is David Raines in with you on this Monday morning. Hopefully you had a good weekend. Mine was pretty productive, actually. We're finishing up my outdoor kitchen, finally, and getting some smoked cheese on the go. I'm looking forward to a couple of weeks from now when I can dig into that. Hopefully you had a good weekend as well. We're going to jump right into our Mindbuster question today. A new survey found that 53% of people say that they share this with others. What do you think it is? Well, some of us use it every single day. Some of us guard it like it's top secret, while others don't think twice about letting somebody use it. You might share it with your spouse, a family member, a close friend, or you could even share it with a coworker. And some people think that it's no big deal, while others would never dream of sharing it. What do you think that we're talking about? 475-8848 is the number to call. Or, of course, you can head to our Facebook page with your best guess. I'll have some clues for you along the way. And then, of course, at the end of the show, I will have the answer to the Mindbuster question. We got lots of great music, including one from Haywire, to get you going on this Monday morning.
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0: 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It is David Raines in with you. 6:19 on this Monday morning. And you think emojis makes texting easier? Well, not everybody would agree. A recent survey found out that 75% of people say certain emojis actually drive them crazy. Topping that list, the thumbs up emoji, with 22% saying it was the most annoying one. But it does get even better. 57% of people think emojis are often used in a passive aggressive way. You know, the feeling that you send a thoughtful text and all you get back is, in fact, half of the people thought that they were tired of receiving a single thumbs up instead of an actual response, and 66% feel the heart emoji isn't enough either. So when you're sending those heartfelt texts and people and you're reading them, make sure you send back some type of, proper message, not just the thumbs up or the heart. So emojis are definitely helping us communicate, but they are also creating a new way to misunderstand each other. And let's be honest, have you ever sent a thumbs up because you wanted to end a conversation? I know I have. Lots more great music on the way, including one from Rick Springfield next.
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0: 93.5 Wave weather for today: mix of sun and cloud with a high of 21. Tonight we'll see a few clouds with fog patches developing overnight, a low of 8. And for tomorrow, increasing cloudiness in the morning to a high of 24. Humidex making it feel like 27. Currently it's 11 and clear in Grand Falls.
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It is David Rainton with you. 6:42 on this Monday morning. And after 40 days of matches, late nights, incredible goals and dramatic upsets, and of course, plenty of debate, the World Cup has finally come to an end. Whether you watched every match or only tuned in for the big ones, it's hard to avoid the excitement over the past month. But now that it's all over, we want to know, was it all worth the hype? You can weigh in on today's Vogue Optical web poll that you will find at thewavegrandfalls.com. Here's Billy Joel now. 90-

0: 93.5 The Wave. David Raines in with you on this sunny Monday morning. It's 6:50 in Grand Falls. And for your Monday edition of Today in History, we learn that today is a National Get Out of the Doghouse Day. So if you've been in the doghouse, well, it's a good day to get out of that one. It's also Ugly Truck Day. Now, if your ugly truck landed you in the doghouse, well, I'm sorry, but I don't have much advice for you this morning. Lots of things have happened on this day over the years. For instance, back in this day, in 1903, the Ford Motor Company shipped its first automobile. Of course, many millions of cars since then have been shipped from Ford. Back on this date in 1969, astronaut Neil Armstrong became the first man to walk on the moon, and the first words transmitted from the moon, well, they're controversial at times, but they were actually Houston, Tranquility Base here, the Eagle has landed. For those of you that watched it live, you probably remember those words very clearly. And finally, back in this date in 1984, Miss America officials asked Vanessa Williams to quit after Penthouse Magazine published nude photos of her. Quite the controversy back in the day, that is for sure. That's what happened on Today in History. You can check back tomorrow. We'll have more for you. We got lots more great music as well from the 80s, 90s, and more, including one from Steve Winwood.
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1: Good morning. The price of diesel is back up after a weekend adjustment by the Energy and Utilities Board. Diesel rose 6.4 cents to a new maximum price of $2.30.1 a liter today. Furnace oil is up 6.3 cents this morning to sit at $2.16.3. No change in the price of gas this morning. An 18-year-old woman and 21-year-old man, both from Grand Manan, have died following a single-vehicle crash in Woodward's Cove. On July 18th, just after 2 a.m., Grand Manan RCMP say they responded to a report of a single-vehicle crash on Route 776 in the community. The crash is believed to have occurred when the vehicle crossed the center line, left the roadway, and entered a wooded area. The driver, an 18-year-old woman, and the passenger, a 21-year-old man, died at the scene as a result of their injuries. The investigation into the crash remains ongoing. Starting today, the Canada Child Benefit is going up for 3.6 million Canadian families. Federal government announced Friday there's an increase of up to $160 per child under age 6 and up to $135 per child age 6 to 17 compared to the previous year. A release says this will help families manage everyday expenses such as groceries, clothing, and child care. The amount received under the CCB depends on a few key factors, including the number and ages of children in care and prior year's adjusted net family income. It has been indexed annually to inflation, which takes place on July 1st. The program delivers approximately $30 billion in annual tax-free payments. A 58-year-old man from St. Andre has died following a single all-terrain vehicle crash in Rivière Verte. Police say on July 18th, just after 8 p.m., RCMP responded to a report of an ATV crash on Lavoie Road in the community. The crash is believed to have occurred when the driver lost control of the ATV while navigating a curve, entered the ditch, and came to rest in a wooded area. The driver, who was the sole occupant of the ATV, was transported to hospital where he later died as a result of his injuries. That investigation is ongoing. In sports, Ferran Torres' first goal at the World Cup gave Spain a 1-0 win over Argentina in yesterday's final. Torres scored in extra time after a dominant performance by his team, who have now won two World Cups in its history. In the CFL, Winnipeg edged Ottawa 36-34 in overtime. And in the majors, the Blue Jays lost 3-0 to the White Sox in Toronto. Elsewhere, the Red Sox beat Tampa Bay 6-1 for their 13th win in a row. The Yankees and Dodgers split a doubleheader as L.A. took the first game 8-2, and New York won the second game 2-1. Now you're up to date. I'm Jen Nicholson.
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3: 93.5 Wave weather for today. Mix of sun and cloud with a high of 21. Tonight we'll see a few clouds with fog patches developing overnight, a low of 8. And for tomorrow, increasing cloudiness in the morning to a high of 24. Humidex making it feel like 27. Currently it's 11 and clear in Grand Falls.
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Well, it's birthday and anniversary coming up in just a few minutes from now. If you've got someone celebrating but you haven't let me know about it, you want to earn some brownie points, 475-8848 is the number to call, and we'll take care of those right after Toronto. Your daddy don't know. 93.5 The Wave.

0: 93.5 The Wave. It is David Raines in with you on this Monday morning, and it's time for birthdays and anniversaries today. And we've got a couple to talk about. First of all, a very special happy birthday going out to Jamie Bard Dubay, of course, photographer extraordinaire. If you've never seen Jamie's photos, well, I don't know. Are you living under a rock? She's amazing. And hopefully you're going to have a great birthday today, Jamie. And also, Mel McCarthy is celebrating her birthday, and Mike and the kids wanted to make sure that you had special wishes going out, Mel. And hopefully you're going to enjoy your day today as well. You guys celebrate your birthday with a few celebrities like Carlos Santana, if you can believe Carlos turning 79 years old today. Pretty amazing. And Kim Carnes turning 81. That's even more phenomenal. So if you are celebrating a birthday or anniversary, or you know someone who is, we want to know about it. 475-8848. We will take care of getting those birthday wishes out on the air. You can also go to our website at thewavegrandfalls.com. Let us know who's celebrating and we'll take care of getting those wishes out on the air. Don't forget, each and every person who is mentioned is entered in for that delicious cake from Vicky's Edible Decorations and Cakes. And you can call Vicky, let her know you heard us talking about her here on the air, and that's going to earn you a discount on your order as well. So make sure to let her know that when you call that you heard us talking about her. We've got lots more great music on the way from the 80s, 90s, and more, including one from Matchbox 20.
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0: 93.5 The Wave, David Raines in with you on this Monday morning. It is 7:20 in Grand Falls, and we're looking for you to weigh in on our Mindbuster question today. 53% of people share this with others. What is it? Well, Sue says advice, and I would be willing to bet that that number would be higher than 53%. It's a great guess. Lots of good guesses already on our Facebook page. Keep those guesses coming. You can also give me a call, 475-8848. Let's discuss your thoughts on this one. I will tell you that the clue for this hour is that it is not pictures. So not advice, not pictures. What else do you think it's going to be? 475-8848, our Facebook page, are two places you can go to let me know your answer. And, of course, I'll have another clue for you coming up next hour. And then at the end of the show, I will have the answer to the Mindbuster question. We got lots more great music in the 80s, 90s, and more, including one from Doug and the Slugs on the way.
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0: 93.5 Wave weather for today. Mix of sun and cloud with a high of 21. Tonight we'll see a few clouds with fog patches developing overnight, a low of 8. And for tomorrow, increasing cloudiness in the morning to a high of 24. Humidex making it feel like 27. Currently it's 11 and clear in Grand Falls.
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0: Friday. 23-year-old Jenna Crutcher and 56-year-old Mike McKenzie were remembered at the Delta Hotel in Charlottetown. Thousands of family, friends, and first responders from across the region gathered at the Delta and alongside the route for both services. The funerals were not open to the public, but were live-streamed on the Island EMS Facebook page. Ann Martell, a 77-year-old patient from Montague who is being transported in the ambulance, also died in the collision. A private service took place earlier last week. The victims died after the ambulance collided with a transport truck July 7th. In sports, Ferran Torres' first goal at the World Cup gave Spain a 1-0 win over Argentina in yesterday's final. Torres scored in extra time after a dominant performance by his team, who have now won two World Cups in its history. In the CFL, Winnipeg edged Ottawa 36-34 in overtime. And in the majors, the Blue Jays lost 3-0 to the White Sox in Toronto. Elsewhere, the Red Sox beat Tampa Bay 6-1 for their 13th win in a row. The Yankees and Dodgers split a doubleheader as L.A. took the first game 8-2, and New York won the second game 2-1. Now you're up to date. I'm Jen Nicholson.
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2: 93.5 wave weather for today. Mix of sun and cloud with a high of 21. Tonight we'll see a few clouds with fog patches developing overnight, a low of 8. And for tomorrow, increasing cloudiness in the morning to a high of 24. Humidex making it feel like 27. Currently it's 11 and clear in Grand Falls.
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0: 93.5 The Wave. It is David Rain Dimity. It's 7:40 on this Monday morning. And for soccer fans, the last 40 days have been like Christmas morning every day. For everyone else, it might have felt like there's always just another game on TV. The World Cup delivered unforgettable moments, incredible performances, and of course, plenty of drama right until the final whistle. But now that it's officially over, we're curious. Did you love every minute of it? Did you catch just a few highlights here and there? Or were you counting down the days until it was over? That's our Vogue Optical web poll today. We want to know your thoughts. You can head to thewavegrandfalls.com and have your say. Let us know what you were thinking about the World Cup. Got lots more great music on the way, including this one from Filter.
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Thinking about getting a tattoo? 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I'm going to explain that coming up in just a few minutes. 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

0: 93.5 The Wave. It is David Raines in with you on this Monday morning. It is 7:50 in Grand Falls. And if you've ever walked past a tattoo shop and thought, hey, why not? You are definitely not alone. A recent survey found that 30% of tattoos are spur-of-the-moment decisions. In fact, 17% of people say they got the most recent tattoo the very same day that they decided on getting it. What's even more interesting, 31% say they made the decision while they were out with friends. Maybe a few adult beverages involved with that one. And 30% have gotten a tattoo while on vacation. I mean, talk about bringing home a souvenir that lasts forever. Now, despite those spontaneous decisions, many people don't regret it. 65% say their tattoos are a key part of their identity, and 41% say the ink makes them feel more like themselves. So if you're the type of person who carefully plans every tattoo, or would you walk into a shop today and just see what happens? Either way, there's no wrong answers. Lots more great music on the way, including one from Platinum Blonde.
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Paul Roubé was last week's winner of the Fuel Your Summer Contest, and that $250 is going to do him well as he goes on vacation. 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You can scan those, or you can pass by the studio here at 399 Broadway Boulevard. The QR code is in the window, and that will get you entered into the contest. 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Thanks to our friends at LaForge Garage and Building and at Best Western Hotels for sponsoring the contest. 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
1: Good morning. The price of diesel is back up after a weekend adjustment by the Energy and Utilities Board. Diesel rose 6.4 cents to a new maximum price of $2.301 a liter today. Furnace oil is up 6.3 cents this morning to sit at $2.16.3. No change in the price of gas this morning. An 18-year-old woman and 21-year-old man, both from Grand Manan, have died following a single-vehicle crash in Woodward's Cove. On July 18th, just after 2 a.m., Grand Manan RCMP say they responded to a report of a single-vehicle crash on Route 776 in the community. The crash is believed to have occurred when the vehicle crossed the center line, left the roadway, and entered a wooded area. The driver, an 18-year-old woman, and the passenger, a 21-year-old man, died at the scene as a result of their injuries. The investigation into the crash remains ongoing. Starting today, the Canada Child Benefit is going up for 3.6 million Canadian families. Federal government announced Friday there's an increase of up to $160 per child under age 6 and up to $135 per child age 6 to 17 compared to the previous year. A release says this will help families manage everyday expenses such as groceries, clothing, and child care. The amount received under the CCB depends on a few key factors, including the number and ages of children in care and prior year's adjusted net family income. It has been indexed annually to inflation, which takes place on July 1st. The program delivers approximately $30 billion in annual tax-free payments. A 58-year-old man from St. Andre has died following a single all-terrain vehicle crash in Rivière Verte. Police say on July 18th, just after 8 p.m., RCMP responded to a report of an ATV crash on Lavoie Road in the community. The crash is believed to have occurred when the driver lost control of the ATV while navigating a curve, entered the ditch, and came to rest in a wooded area. The driver, who was the sole occupant of the ATV, was transported to hospital where he later died as a result of his injuries. That investigation is ongoing. In sports, Ferran Torres' first goal at the World Cup gave Spain a 1-0 win over Argentina in yesterday's final. Torres scored in extra time after a dominant performance by his team, who have now won two World Cups in its history. In the CFL, Winnipeg edged Ottawa 36-34 in overtime. And in the majors, the Blue Jays lost 3-0 to the White Sox in Toronto. Elsewhere, the Red Sox beat Tampa Bay 6-1 for their 13th win in a row. The Yankees and Dodgers split a doubleheader as L.A. took the first game 8-2, and New York won the second game 2-1. Now you're up to date. I'm Jen Nicholson.
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3: 93.5 Wave weather for today. Mix of sun and cloud with a high of 21. Tonight we'll see a few clouds with fog patches developing overnight, a low of 8. And for tomorrow, increasing cloudiness in the morning to a high of 24, humid X making it feel like 27. Currently it's 11 and clear in Grand Falls.
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Still looking for you to weigh in on our question of the day today. 53% of people share this with others. What do you think it is? Well, we'll have some clues for you coming up in just a few minutes from now. But first, it's 5440 and 93.5 The Wave.

0: 93.5 The Wave. It is David Raines in with you on this Monday morning, and we are looking for you to weigh in on our Mindbuster question today. 53% of people share this with others. What do you think it is? Well, last hour I told you the clue was not pictures. Some people guessing bank cards. Bank cards is a good answer. Not the one we were looking for. I don't know why anybody would give somebody their bank card, but I'll also tell you, though, that it is something that costs money. So what do you think that might be? You can head to our Facebook page with your best guess, or you can give me a call, 475-8848. And we'll discuss, and of course, at the end of the show, I'm going to have the answer to the Mindbuster question for you. Lots more great music on the way, including one from Tina Turner.
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0: 93.5 The Wave, David Raines in with you this morning. And the World Cup is wrapped up for the first time in over a month. Sports fans might actually have to decide what to watch again. It was 40 days of unforgettable goals, nail-biting finishes, and enough storylines to keep fans talking all summer. But not everybody was glued to the action. So today we're asking, after 40 days the World Cup has ended, what are your thoughts? You can head to thewavegrandfalls.com and share them on the Vogue Optical web poll. Got lots more great music on the way, including one from the Bengals next.
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0: 93.5 Wave weather for today. Mix of sun and cloud with a high of 21. Tonight we'll see a few clouds with fog patches developing overnight, a low of 8. And for tomorrow, increasing cloudiness in the morning to a high of 24. Humidex making it feel like 27. Currently it's 11 and clear in Grand Falls.
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0: 93.5 The Wave, David Raines in with you this morning. And if you've ever flipped the Monopoly board after landing on Boardwalk with a hotel, this could be your chance for redemption. Netflix is developing a life-size Monopoly reality competition, and the winner will walk away with an incredible $2 million. Now, casting has already begun for 12 contestants, with the show set to premiere in 2027. Now, Netflix hasn't revealed exactly how the game is going to work, but you can expect alliances, strategy, negotiations, and probably a few betrayals, all inspired by the world's most famous board game. The only question is, if someone tells you to go directly to jail, will it be part of the game or just another reality TV twist? If you're competitive and you think you've got what it takes to buy up the board, your dream night could become reality very shortly. This is going to be interesting to see what Netflix has to offer with this one. Got lots more great music on the way, including this one from Paula Abdul now.
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0: David Rain Timothy this morning on 93.5 The Wave. And imagine writing one of the biggest songs of your career and then admitting you never thought it was that special. Rick Springfield says he never considered Jesse's Girl to be a great song. He said the 1981 hit became a massive summer anthem, won a Grammy, had been featured in movies and TV shows for decades, but he said he actually thought that there were better songs on the album. He admitted that this song's success surprised him, saying it just goes to show how much he knows about picking hits. It's a pretty common thing, though, in music. Sometimes the artist thinks that it's just okay, and that becomes the one that fans remember forever. So somewhere out there, there's probably a songwriter sitting on a hidden masterpiece while the song they almost didn't release becomes the classic that everybody loves. Very interesting to take a little peek behind the curtain. A lot more great music on the way, including this one from Madonna.
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That's going to do it for me for today, except for one final piece of business. Of course, as always, to give you the answer to our Mindbuster question, and then I will bid you adieu. It is the question today, 53% of people. Share this with others. What do you think it is? Well, it's not pictures, and it costs money. Did you guess that it was their streaming service passwords? Couldn't fool some of you. You had it right out of the gate. That's what it is. Tomorrow we'll have a brand new Mindbuster question for you when we do it all over again. Until then, I remind you, as always, be kind to everybody you come across, because in a world where you can choose to be anything at all, choosing to be kind just makes the world a better place, all of us better people, and we can all definitely use a little more of that. I'll leave you with a good one this morning from Murray Head on 93.5 The Wave.

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5: Here's your latest Environment Canada forecast. Look for sun and cloud through the day. Highs this afternoon at 21 degrees. A few clouds expected overnight. Lows down to 8. Increasing cloud on Tuesday. Windy tomorrow with a high at 24 degrees.
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1: Here's your latest Environment Canada forecast. Look for sun and cloud through the day. Highs this afternoon at 21 degrees. A few clouds expected overnight. Lows down to 8. Increasing cloud on Tuesday. Windy tomorrow with a high at 24 degrees. The weather.

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1: A high at 21 degrees today. A few clouds moving in tonight. Lows down to 8. Increasing cloud in the morning on Tuesday. Windy tomorrow as well, with a high at 24 degrees.
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1: Here's a look at your latest Environment Canada forecast. Look for sun and cloud this afternoon, a high at 21 degrees today. A few clouds moving in tonight, lows down to 8. Increasing cloud in the morning on Tuesday, windy tomorrow as well, with a high at 24 degrees.
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93.5 The Wave in three songs. I'll let you know more about what we're giving away this summer each week and how you can win. That's after Madonna. Sarah McLachlan also on the way. First, the Beatles on The Wave.

0: 93.5 The Wave. It's Andy on this Monday, and we've still got lots of free gas to give away for Fuel Your Summer. We're giving $250 in gas away every week. And, of course, we will announce our next winner coming up on Friday morning. David will be giving them a call. So if you want to win, all you got to do is scan the QR code. 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

0: 93.5 The Wave with Lover Boy. It's Andy on this Monday, and you still got a few days to get your $2 paid up for the next Madvik Animal Auto 50-50 draw. The best part is, because they didn't get a winner last week, they've got about $3,900 in the jackpot for this week's draw. So you got until Wednesday night at 6 to get your $2 paid up, and you can take care of that at any of the participating retailers from Grand Falls to Saint-Jacques. You can find out more on the Madvik Animal Auto by heading to their Facebook page. 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
2: Here's a look at your latest Environment Canada forecast. Look for sun and cloud this afternoon, a high at 21 degrees today. A few clouds moving in tonight, lows down to 8. Increasing cloud in the morning on Tuesday, windy tomorrow as well, with a high at 24 degrees.
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0: 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It's Andy, 322, 21 in Grand Falls. And Feed NB's 50-50 Gold Rush will be having their draw for this week Wednesday at 1 p.m. And they're expecting that jackpot to hit $700,000. 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Coming up, we'll hear from Tears for Fears.
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That's after the Rankin family. 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

0: 93.5 The Wave, 336 with the Rankin family. It's Andy coming up again this afternoon in about an hour and a half. We'll have the All-80s Feel Good Drive Home for you, brought to you by Edmundston Honda. That's where we make you feel good with the music of the 80s every weekday afternoon during that time. And we'll spotlight again this afternoon some of the artists who went all the way to number one, some of those one-hit wonders, and even some of the big names from Canadian music between 1980 and 1989. You can find out more on the All-80s Feel Good Drive Home at thewavegrandfalls.com. Coming up in about a minute, we'll take a look at wave weather.
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5: Wave weather.
0: Tonight, a few clouds, fog developing overnight down to 8. Tomorrow, increasing clouds in the morning. We'll see a high of 24, going to feel like 27. And Wednesday, rain with a high of 22. At 3:38, it's 21 in Grand Falls.
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0: 93.5 The Wave, 14 minutes before 4 o'clock with Brian Adams, 21 in Grand Falls. It's Andy coming up at 4. Sheldon McLeod will have our information update, including more on a map that shines a light on income inequalities in neighborhoods throughout the province. Also, the latest on forest fires happening in Ontario. And the Blue Jays begin a new series at home tonight. We'll let you know who they'll be facing off against in Toronto. That's coming up in about a minute, or that's coming up at 4 o'clock. On the way in about a minute, we'll have more music. You'll hear from Soul Asylum.
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Patty 3-5 The Wave, 412-22 in Grand Falls. Coming up in three songs, I'll let you know how much more money is going to be in the jackpot for this week's Madvik Animal Auto 50-50 draw. That's after Paul Jans. Eurythmics also on the way. First, Benny King with Stand By Me, part of 80s, 90s, and more, 93.5 The Wave. When the-

0: 93.5 The Wave, 422 with Paul Janz. It's 22 degrees in Grand Falls. It's Andy and the Mavic Animal Auto 5050 will have their draw for this week Thursday night at 6:30 on their Facebook page. But you've only got until Wednesday night at 6 to get your $2 paid up for this week. And because they didn't get a winner last week, they'll have an even bigger jackpot. It'll be around $3,900. You can find out more by going to the lottery's Facebook page, and all the proceeds support Refuge, Madawaska Shelter, and Valley SPCA. Coming up in a minute, music from Blue Suede.
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First, Laura Branigan.

0: 93.5 The Wave, 25 before 5 with The Cure. It's Andy, and Fuel Your Summer is still going on. We've got a few weeks left in the summer, so that means we've got $250 in free gas to still give away over the next couple of weeks, and we'll give away our next bit of free gas coming up Friday. 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I actually saw somebody earlier today come by and scan the QR code to enter. So that's great to see. David and I will also be out at events over the next few weeks, giving you the opportunity to scan the QR code on the road as well. If you want to find out more on Fuel Your Summer, thewavegrandfalls.com. 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Coming up in about 2, we'll hear from Eddie Grant.
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4: Wave weather.
0: Tonight, clearing, fog developing overnight, down to 8. A mix of sun and cloud tomorrow, getting up to 24, going to feel like 27. And Wednesday, rain with a high of 22. At 437, it's 22 in Grand Falls.
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0: 93.5 The Wave, 94.5 with Whitney Houston, 22 in Grand Falls. It's Andy. And coming up in about 9 minutes, we'll have our information update with Sheldon McLeod. Then after that, it's the All 80s Feel Good Drive Home brought to you by Edmundston Honda. And speaking of dance, the song that'll kick it off today has to do with dancing. In fact, it's the title track to David Bowie's biggest album of the 80s, released back in 1983. And the song was a mixture of lots of different sounds, including new wave, dance pop, dance rock, and funk. And the track was co-produced. In fact, the entire album was co-produced by one of the legends of disco and funk, Nile Rodgers, the guitarist of the group Chic. And the song did very well for David Bowie. It marked a new sound and a new direction in his career. And the song ended up hitting the top of the charts, not only in Canada and the U.S., but many countries around the world.
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93.5 The Wave, 514 in the middle of the All-80s Feel Good Drive Home, brought to you by Edmondson Honda. You just heard the first single ever released by The Outfield from their debut album Play Deep. That was Say It Isn't So. Coming up in about three, you'll hear the first song from Queen ever to hit number one on the Billboard Hot 100. It did so for 4 weeks in early 1980, also hit number one here. But first, it's a track from Philadelphia band The Hooters from their second album, Nervous Night, released in 85. Here's Anne Wade.

0: 93.5 The Wave, 525, wrapping up the All 80s Feel Good Drive Home, brought to you by Edmundston Honda, with one of the songs to win Single of the Year at the Junos in the 80s. That's Never Surrender from Corey Hart from 1985. Actually, it was this time of year that the song was doing very well on the charts. It was the lead single to his second album, Boy in the Box. And the song did very well. It ended up being Corey Hart's first number one here in Canada, reaching number one for four consecutive weeks on the Canadian singles chart. And it ended up being the most played song of 1985 on Canadian radio. It was also his highest charting hit in the U.S., reaching number three in August of 85 on the Billboard Hot 100. Coming up at about two, we'll hear from Blondie.
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93.5 The Wave, 26 minutes before 6 with Bare Naked Ladies, 23 in Grand Falls. It's Andy, and you can still cast your vote if you haven't already on today's 93.5 The Wave Vogue Optical Web poll. We're asking, after 40 days, the World Cup has ended. What are your thoughts? You got a few different choices. I Loved It currently has no votes cast. It Was Occasionally Interesting has about 16% of the vote. And then It Was Much Ado About Nothing has the majority of votes with 83%. You can cast your vote anytime between now and the

93.5 The Wave coming up in about 7 minutes. I'll let you know how we give you the most music for your morning every weekday at 9. 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First, Naked Eyes, part of 80s, 90s, and more on The Wave.

0: 93.5 The Wave, 14 minutes before 6 with Blue Rodeo. It's Andy, 23 in Grand Falls, and coming up again tomorrow morning, David Raines will be along with the morning show at 6, and he'll also stick around tomorrow into the first part of your workday. That's because every weekday morning at 9, David takes you through our 90-minute music marathon, and that's where 93.5 The Wave gives you 90 minutes of nonstop hits and your favorites from the 80s, 90s, and more, giving you the most music for your morning. 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

93.5 The Wave, coming up in three songs. I'll let you know how we can get the word out about the yard or garage sale that you're having this week or any time between now and the end of the summer. 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

0: 93.5 The Wave with Honeymoon Suites. 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Coming up in two, music from Cher.
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0: 93.5 The Wave, it's Andy, and coming up Wednesday at 1 p.m., Feed NB will be having their draw for this week for their 50-50 gold rush, and they're going to have a lot of money up for grabs because they've had non-winners the last 2 weeks. That means the jackpot has rolled over 2 weeks in a row, and so this week, they're estimating the jackpot to reach $700,000. So you know, all you got to do is get your tickets. You can get them now at feednb.ca. And the best part is all the tickets that are sold have proceeds going to support food banks and communities across the province. You can also find out more on Feed NB's Facebook page.
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2: Your latest Environment Canada forecast calling for a few clouds overnight, lows down to 8 degrees. Increasing cloud on Tuesday. Windy as well tomorrow with a high at 24.
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0: 93.5 The Wave with Rick Springfield. It's Andy, and that's it for me. I'll talk to you tomorrow afternoon starting at 2. Before I head out, just a reminder that David Rain's back tomorrow morning at 6 with The Morning Show, and he'll also have your birthday and anniversary wishes and even special event wishes, too, on the air as part of celebrations tomorrow morning around 7:10. 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And then all the names that get submitted for celebrations this week go into that draw on Friday for a cake from Vicky's Edible Decorations and Cakes.
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